She just won a family pass off to Spider-Man Brand New Day in Coasties. If you want to join her there, keep it locked here. Got another chance to win real soon. And more music variety, new Teddy Swims, Mr. Know-It-All at 11:09. And the Biebs is playing after the Cranberries and Dreams now.

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rattling your ground. 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Sweet like justice, karma is a queen. Karma takes all my friends to the summit. Karma is the guy on the screen.

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1: Jodie's about 2 weeks off.
2: Yeah.
1: And what came with that was the opportunity for me to take the kids to the school.
2: Oh.
1: And I never get to do that.
2: No.
1: And I think last year was the first time maybe ever that radio holidays coincided, aligned with school holidays. And this year, for this two-week block, we got 50-50.
2: Yeah.
1: So I love taking the kids to school.
2: Do you?
1: Because I never get to do it.
2: Do you? I haven't done it for about 17 years.
1: Yeah. You don't miss it.
2: And I don't hate it.
1: Sounds like you don't miss that at all. What came with that was the opportunity for me to take the kids to the school.
2: Oh.
1: And I never get to do that.
2: No.
1: And I think last year was the first time maybe ever that radio holidays coincided, aligned with school holidays. And this year, for this two-week block, we got 50-50.
2: Yeah.
1: So I

Australia's cash and prizes. You have

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